0: I like the way that you pound my chest. When you're with me, I look my best. God, I'm so impressed. Yeah, it feels like sick.
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0: 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Please just rewind. 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

Easy on the eyes, dressed to impress. Nonetheless, I guess you can say I'm the best. So you can see why she my PYT. She in love with the one D-O-double-G. S-N just in the nick of time. Champagne with a twist of lime. Just in time, celebrate